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7: Weather Channel forecast for the Midlands. Keeping thunderstorms fueled up right on through the weekend and into next week. Rich tropical air mass coming up from the Atlantic, moving across the Carolinas. So thunderstorms through the weekend and tonight. They're moving from south to north. And we've even had some reports of water spouts down on the coast. 73 degrees our low tonight. Scattered thunderstorms Thursday and Friday, upper 80s. I'm meteorologist Scott Laurie Moore at the Weather Channel.
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6: Weather Channel forecast for the Midlands. Keeping thunderstorms fueled up right on through the weekend and into next week. Rich tropical air mass coming up from the Atlantic, moving across the Carolinas. So thunderstorms through the weekend and tonight. They're moving from south to north. And we've even had some reports of water spouts down on the coast. 73 degrees our low tonight. Scattered thunderstorms Thursday and Friday, upper 80s. I'm meteorologist Scott Lauriemore at the Weather Channel.
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1: Weather Channel forecast for the Midlands. Keep it thunderstorms fueled up right on through the weekend and into next week. Rich tropical air mass coming up from the Atlantic, moving across the Carolinas. So thunderstorms through the weekend and tonight. They're moving from south to north. And we've even had some reports of water spouts down on the coast. 73 degrees our low tonight. Scattered thunderstorms Thursday and Friday, upper 80s. I'm meteorologist Scott Lauriemore at the Weather Channel.
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2: Weather Channel forecast for the Midlands. Keeping thunderstorms fueled up right on through the weekend and into next week. Rich tropical air mass coming up from the Atlantic, moving across the Carolinas. So thunderstorms through the weekend and tonight. They're moving from south to north. And we've even had some reports of water spouts down on the coast. 73 degrees our low tonight. Scattered thunderstorms Thursday and Friday, upper 80s. I'm meteorologist Scott Lauriemore at the Weather Channel.
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1: Weather Channel forecast for the Midlands. Keeping thunderstorms fueled up right on through the weekend and into next week. Rich tropical air mass coming up from the Atlantic, moving across the Carolinas. So thunderstorms through the weekend and tonight. They're moving from south to north. And we've even had some reports of water spouts down on the coast. 73 degrees are low tonight. Scattered thunderstorms Thursday and Friday, upper 80s. I'm meteorologist Scott Lauriemore at the Weather Channel.
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2: Weather Channel forecast for the Midlands. Keeping thunderstorms fueled up right on through the weekend and into next week. Rich tropical air mass coming up from the Atlantic, moving across the Carolinas. So thunderstorms through the weekend and tonight. They're moving from south to north. And we've even had some reports of water spouts down on the coast. 73 degrees are low tonight. Scattered thunderstorms Thursday and Friday, upper 80s. I'm meteorologist Scott Lauriemore at the Weather Channel.
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Uh-huh. 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And listen to what I gotta say. 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
1: Weather channel forecast for the Midlands, keeping thunderstorms fueled up right on through the weekend and into next week. Rich tropical air mass coming up from the Atlantic, moving across the Carolinas. So thunderstorms through the weekend and tonight. They're moving from south to north, and we've even had some reports of water spouts down on the coast. 73 degrees are low tonight. Scattered thunderstorms Thursday and Friday, upper 80s. I'm meteorologist Scott Laurie Moore at the Weather Channel.
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1: Weather Channel forecast for the Midlands, keeping thunderstorms fueled up right on through the weekend and into next week. Rich tropical air mass coming up from the Atlantic, moving across the Carolinas. So thunderstorms through the weekend and tonight. They're moving from south to north, and we've even had some reports of water spouts down on the coast. 73 degrees our low tonight. Scattered thunderstorms Thursday and Friday, upper 80s. I'm meteorologist Scott Lauriemore at the Weather Channel.
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1: Weather channel forecast for the Midlands. Keeping thunderstorms fueled up right on through the weekend and into next week. Rich tropical air mass coming up from the Atlantic, moving across the Carolinas. So thunderstorms through the weekend and tonight. They're moving from south to north. And we've even had some reports of water spouts down on the coast. 73 degrees our low tonight. Scattered thunderstorms Thursday and Friday, upper 80s. I'm meteorologist Scott Lauriemore at the Weather Channel.
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3: Weather Channel forecast for the Midlands. Keeping thunderstorms fueled up right on through the weekend and into next week. Rich tropical air mass coming up from the Atlantic, moving across the Carolinas. So thunderstorms through the weekend and tonight. They're moving from south to north. And we've even had some reports of water spouts down on the coast. 73 degrees our low tonight. Scattered thunderstorms Thursday and Friday, upper 80s. I'm meteorologist Scott Lauriemore at the Weather Channel.
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Thursday. Welcome to it once again. Always busy inside the hustle. Lots going on. Got some Mary G. Blige coming up. Here's Wu-Tang Triumph. It's your morning hip-hop hustle on your Jams Radio Network.

once again, man, always, you gotta love Thursday, man. Because it's not quite Friday. It's definitely not Wednesday. But you know the weekend's coming. That's why we love Thursday. Thursday's that gap day where you can kind of go into cruise control because you know the final day of the work week is upon you and the weekend's almost here. Lots going on inside the hustle. Of course, always busy. Lots of events going on in the community. We're going to get you up to date on. Also, you might be throwing away your food too soon. We'll give you those details. Yeah. We'll let you know what that is because there's something we use that is more of a, it's more quality than safety. So we'll tell you what that is coming up inside the hustle. There's also controversy going on in cycling, and it's not doping this time. We'll tell you what that controversy is. Also, we got your Back in the Day coming up for August the 6th. Your MacMan's Random Facts on the way for you for Thursday. Got your entertainment buzz for today. And my brother DJ K-Mac in the morning drive mix kicking off your 7 o'clock hour. Like I said, always busy inside the hustle. So what? Stay, keep tight because we also got our question of the day. What's the best side dish at Thanksgiving? I know you're saying it's August, Thanksgiving is down the road, but August is downhill. This is the final lap or leg of the summer. It'll be Thanksgiving before you know it. So let's start thinking about Thanksgiving dinner.

0: Heavy D and the Boys, Juvenile. Got some Outkast for you. And I'm going to tell you about Carolina Career Fair. Final day of the Carolina Career Fair. 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

0: You're inside the morning hip-hop hustle. The Carolina Career Fair is on its final lap for this week. Third leg of the Carolina Career Fair taking place in Sumter at the Sumter County Civic Center. 700 West Liberty Street, 11 a.m. to 2 p.m. Looking for a new career path? 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You can polish up your resume, dress to impress. Dozens of local employers are hiring on the spot. So don't miss your chance to land your dream job right here in our local area. Make sure you come by today from 11 until 2. It's the Carolina Career Fair. Today, Sumter County Civic Center, 700 West Liberty Street. We'll see you there. A Jams Radio question of the day for Thursday. What's the best side dish at Thanksgiving? Let us know what your answer is. Our question is posted and pinned to the top of our social media pages. 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That's 803-250-5933. And no, it's not too early to start thinking about Thanksgiving. It's just around the corner, y'all. It's August. This is the eighth month. We're already 5-6 days into it, which means Thanksgiving is less than 3 months away. Yep. Let us know your answer of our question of the day. More coming up for you inside your morning hip-hop hustle. The Notorious B.I.G. on the way for you. Dr. Dre and my brother DJ K-Mac bring you the morning drive mix kicking off your 7 o'clock hour. 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

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Our Jams question of the day for Thursday. What's the best side dish at Thanksgiving? And no, it's not too early to start thinking about it. Mac and cheese, dressing, collards, candy yams. I'm going to throw in cranberry sauce. Let us know what it is. Leave your answer on our social media pages. Our questions posted and pinned to the top.

0: my big brother, TJ K-Mac. He's coming up with your morning drive mix. 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
9: Weather Channel forecast for the Midlands. Sunshine heating up to 91 today, a warm breeze, and a chance for afternoon showers and storms Friday and Saturday. Stay sunny and sticky, 92, with a chance of afternoon showers and storms to close out the weekend to take us into the weekend, rising into the mid-90s Sunday and Monday with a lingering shower or storm chance possible. Richard DeWedding at the Weather Channel.
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11: Yeah, this album is dedicated to all the teachers that told me I'd never amount to nothing, to all the people that lived above the buildings that I was hustling from that called the police on me when I was just trying to make some money to feed my daughter.
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And then on Friday nights, we get our block parties going. 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

Inside Your Morning Hip Hop Hustle with your Mac man, Eric Mac. And coming up this Saturday in Orangeburg, Perfecting Zion Institutional Church and Rejected Not Ruined is presenting Community Day, Faith Fellowship, and fun for the entire family. That's Saturday, August 8th, 10 a.m. until, who knows? It's a day of fun. Free clothes giveaway, baptisms, games, fun for all ages, Jenga, cornhole, and more. A kids' corner with games, activities, back-to-school supplies while they last. 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This will take place at 1485 Five Chop Road in Orangeburg. Everybody welcome. Bring a chair, bring a friend. Have a good time. Community Day. Community Day, that is. Orangeburg, Five Chop Road, this Saturday. Our question of the day for Thursday: what's the best side dish at Thanksgiving? Let us know what

0: 833. 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Our question of the day for Thursday: what's the best side dish at Thanksgiving? Thanksgiving is less than 3 months away, y'all. I'm just saying. More coming up for you inside your morning hip hop hustle. On the way for you, got some Ice Cube, Destiny's Child on the way. Also, got some Aaliyah. And you might be throwing away your food too early. We'll give you all those details. 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

You spotted a past date on a package. Apparently, you might be throwing away some perfectly good food. According to food safety specialists, most labels that say Best Buy, Best Before, and Enjoy Buy are meant to tell you when a product will be at its best quality, not when it suddenly becomes unsafe to eat. Researchers found more than 50 different date labels are used across the U.S., which helps explain why it's so confusing. Now, experts say foods like canned goods, crackers, cookies, and cereal can often last well beyond the printed date if they're stored properly. It's gotten so bad that California just became the first state to standardize food labels, requiring best if used by for quality and used by for safety. Now, most of this advice is for shelf-stable foods. Now, obviously,

everything out. She didn't save a thing. That thing say used by April the 6th, August the 6th, June the 6th, June the 5th, it was going out. It wasn't even making it to that day. Our Jams Radio question of the day for Thursday. What's the best side dish at Thanksgiving? Let us know your answer. Hit us up on social media. Our question is posted and pinned to the top of our pages. You can also comment by call or text on the Jams Radio hotline.

0: the answers from social media and our Jams Radio Hotline a little bit later on inside the hustle. I'm going to give you my answer as well. More coming up for you. Got some Dougie Fresh, Justin Timberlake and Timbaland, LL Cool J, and more events I'm going to tell you about coming up in the community. 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
9: Weather Channel forecast for the Midlands. Sunshine heating up to 91 today. A warm breeze and a chance for afternoon showers and storms. Friday and Saturday stay sunny and sticky, 92, with a chance of afternoon showers and storms to close out the week and to take us into the weekend, rising into the mid-90s Sunday and Monday with a lingering shower or storm chance possible. Richard DeWedding at the Weather Channel.
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misery. Dougie Fresh in the Get Fresh Crew and the show. Question of the day for Thursday. 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

0: 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Sierra and Missy Elliott on the way for his Drake Best I Ever Had. 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

Sierra, Missy Elliott, 1-2-Step inside your morning hip-hop hustle. 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

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A Jams Radio question of the day for Thursday. What's the best side dish at Thanksgiving? Potato salad, mac and cheese, dressing, cranberry sauce, collards, candy yams, cornbread. Man, we can go on and on. Let us know your answer. Social media, you can leave your comment there. 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

0: to tell you about a controversy going on in cycling, and it has nothing to do with doping. 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
1: 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It's ODB. 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

0: with you, Mac, man. Now, there's an all-female race going on right now called the Tour de France Femmes, and it's being rocked by a performance-enhancing controversy. The women aren't being accused of juicing. No, they've been accused of stuffing as in their bras. Supposedly, a larger bust can give a cyclist an aerodynamic advantage, and rumors started circulating that some of them are utilizing extra padding for that purpose. There are rules against clothing modifications, but according to some experts, it's barely being enforced. Yesterday, officials promised to do closer inspections to make sure the ladies aren't misrepresenting their bosoms. Yeah. The Tour de France film started Saturday and it runs until next Sunday, so we'll see how they plan to enforce that rule. More coming up for you inside your morning hip-hop hustle on the way. Got some cool Mo-D. Next on the way, Eve. And we got you back in the day for August the 6th, and we'll get back into our question of the day as well. This is your morning hip-hop hustle on Jams 92.3, 93.3 in Sumter, Jams 95.7 in Orangeburg, and Jams 107.5 in Florence, your Jams Radio Network.
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0: Eve, Rinse the Funny, Let Me Blow Your Mind, Inside Your Morning, Hip Hop Hustle. And here's your Back in the Day for August the 6th. 136 years ago in 1890, the electric chair was first used in a prison in Auburn, New York. Convicted axe murderer William Kimmler fried for killing his girlfriend. They botched the first attempt and had to zap him twice. 81 years ago in 1945, the Enola Gay dropped the atomic bomb on Hiroshima, Japan. About 70,000 people died instantly, with another 60,000 dying within the next 4 months. 90% of the city was leveled. It was the first time the atom bomb was used in a populated area and the first time used in warfare. The Enola Gay co-pilot Robert Lewis wrote in his logbook that day, "My God, what have we done?" 64 years ago in 1962, Jamaica became an independent nation within the British Commonwealth. 38 years ago in 1988, Yo MTV Raps premiered on MTV. 28 years ago in 1998, Monica Lewinsky spent 8.5 hours testifying before a grand jury about her relationship with President Clinton. That seems like a drop in the bucket now, right? Compared to some of the other things going on in politics. 22 years ago in 2004, Rick James died of a heart attack. He was 56. 14 years ago in 2012, NASA landed the Curiosity rover on Mars. And 11 years ago in 2015, Hamilton opened on Broadway. And that's your Back in the Day for August the 6th. A Jams Radio question of the day for Thursday. What's the best side dish at Thanksgiving? And yeah, it's about time to talk about it. Hey, November is just a few months away. So what's the best side dish? Mac and cheese, dressing, collards, candy yams, sweet potato pie. That's a side, y'all. It's a dessert, but that's a side. I guess you can call that a side. Corn, cranberry sauce. You tell me what yours is. Let us know on social media. Our questions posted and pinned to the top of our pages. You can also comment by call or text on the Jams Radio Hotline, 803-250-5933. That's 803-250-5933. I'm going to give you some of the answers from our Jams Radio Hotline and our social media pages. And I'll give you my personal answer as well a little bit later on inside the hustle. More coming up for you on the way. Got some EPMD, Montel Jordan, Missy Elliott. And we'll tell you about the annual back-to-school giveaway coming to the Silver Spoon Event Center in Sumter. 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
5: Weather channel forecast for the Midlands. Sunshine heating up to 91 today, a warm breeze, and a chance for afternoon showers and storms. Friday and Saturday stay sunny and sticky, 92, with a chance of afternoon showers and storms to close out the weekend to take us into the weekend, rising into the mid-90s Sunday and Monday with a lingering shower or storm chance possible. Richard DeWedding at the Weather Channel.
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I'm Eric B. It's President here inside your morning hip hop hustle with your Mac Man. 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

College Mac Man, and it's time for your entertainment buzz for today. Now, people online are sharing which celebrities actually suck at their jobs, like being surprisingly bad at what they're famous for. Now, here's some of the responses. And remember, the comments are people online, not mine, necessarily. All right, first on the list is Jennifer Lopez. She wasn't mega famous as a dancer, which she's excellent at, but she's famous as a singer, which is very

excellent marketer, though. Snoop Dogg, his rapping. All he's good at is smoking weed and being a headline. Ooh, man. Keanu Reeves, wonderful person, phenomenal even, but holy crap, he cannot act. Bill Nye, he never earned

and Jerry Seinfeld. Imagine naming your series after you and people tuning in on it for anyone but you. Those are not necessarily my opinions. These are people online making comments. I won't say which ones I agree with and or disagree with for my protection. Because some people gung-ho about these people being fans. Anyway, that's your entertainment buzz for today.

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That's 803-250-5933. And I got some of our answers from our hotline and our social media pages. There was one overwhelming answer that I'm going to get to in a second. But Deborah said mac and cheese or collard greens, because the overwhelming answer is considered a main dish in their family. So the overwhelming answer by everybody was dressing.

0: if you got some chunks. It depends on yours. You got turkey gravy, chicken gravy, beef, you know, you got chunks of meat in there on that. Yeah, man, I can taste it right now. I can smell it. But that's still not my favorite. It's very, very, very good, and it's on the top of my list. For me, it's not Thanksgiving unless there's cranberry sauce on the table. Because you can get all that other side, you can get them anytime, man. Potato salad, you know, sweet potatoes, souffle, all that stuff. You can do that any given Sunday. But cranberry sauce, there's only two times a year my mom used to put cranberry sauce on the table. Thanksgiving and Christmas. So I'm going with cranberry sauce. What's your answer? Let us know on social media and on our Jams Radio hotline, 803-250-5933. More coming up for you inside your morning. Kip Hop Plus, got the Beastie Boys for you. Eric Sermon and Red Man. Cam Lowe coming up. And we got your Mac Man's Random Facts for Thursday. 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
1: 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John Price says it best when he says...

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0: Random facts for Thursday. 20th century French stud and French president Charles de Gaulle was nicknamed the Great Asparagus because of his height, 6'5", high forehead, and nose. René Descartes, one of the most famous philosophers, had a fetish for cross-eyed women, and realizing he had it helped him overcome it, which drove his landmark writings on the concept of free will. James Smithson, the man who donated the money to the U.S. to start the Smithsonian, was British and never visited America, and no one knows exactly why he decided to give this country his fortune when he died. French's American Mustard was owned by a British company for 90 years until 2017 when McCormick & Company acquired it and brought it back to America where it was originally invented in 1904. And East Coast and West Coast butter are different. West Coast butter sticks are shorter and thicker, and it all goes back to the butter presses different dairies that is used back in the mid-1900s. So there's East Coast and West Coast wrap, and there's East Coast and West Coast butter. And that's your MacMan's Random Facts for Thursday. Your question of the day for Thursday: what's the best side dish at Thanksgiving? Let us know what your answer is. Mac and cheese, dressing, collards, candy, yams. Y'all know the routine. Y'all know what's on the table. Let us know on social media. Our questions posted and pinned to the top of our pages. You can leave your comment there. You can also comment by call or text on our Jams Radio hotline, 803-250-5933. That's 803-250-5933. Our question of the day: what's the best side dish for Thanksgiving? And no, it's not too early to talk about it. Call is on the way. It'll be Thanksgiving before you know it. More coming up for Inside Your Morning. Hip Hop Hustle, three times up on the way for you. Beyonce, and I'll be back to wrap things up. This is Your Morning Hip Hop Hustle on your Jam Radio Network.
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13: Weather Channel forecast for the Midlands: sunshine, heating up to 91 today, a warm breeze, and a chance for afternoon showers and storms Friday and Saturday. Stay sunny and sticky, 92, with a chance of afternoon showers and storms to close out the weekend to take us into the weekend, rising into the mid-90s Sunday and Monday with a lingering shower or storm chance possible. Richard DeWedding at the Weather Channel.
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Yeah, Nicholas won. Greatest man alive. And that's going to wrap up your hustle for today. Back for you tomorrow morning at 6 a.m. with another edition of The Hustle. Don't forget to check out my boy, your mama's brother, Uncle Buddha, and the house party coming up at 2 p.m. here on your Jams radio stations. He's going to continue with our question of the day. What's the best side dish at Thanksgiving? Let us know on social media. Keep those answers coming. You can also comment on our Jams radio hotline, 803-250-5933. That's 803-250-5933. Our question of the day for Thursday, what's the best side dish at Thanksgiving? And no, it's not too early to talk about Thanksgiving. But Christmas music is going to be starting pretty soon. It's August, y'all. And don't forget about our Carolina Career Fair getting ready to start 11 until 2 today in Sumter. Third and final leg of the Carolina Career Fair for this week at 700 West Liberty Street. Dress to impress, bring your resume. Be ready to be hired on the spot potentially by some of our employers. So it's going to be a great day out there. Make sure you come on out and looking for a new opportunity. It's going to be there for you. Get your dream job right here in the Carolinas right now at the Carolina Career Fair. It's going to be a beautiful day. A chance of rain, about a 33% chance of rain. Straight showers this afternoon, this evening. But it's going to be a great day. Temperature's not too hot. Below 90 once again today. A great day to go out and do something, be productive, and do something you like. If you can't do something you like, go ahead and like something you do. Going to leave you with Beyonce, Slim Thug, and Bun B, and check on it. This is

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1: Weather Channel forecast for the Midlands. Sunshine heating up to 91 today. A warm breeze and a chance for afternoon showers and storms Friday and Saturday. Stay sunny and sticky, 92 with a chance of afternoon showers and storms to close out the weekend to take us into the weekend, rising into the mid-90s Sunday and Monday with a lingering shower or storm chance possible. Richard DeWedding at the Weather Channel.
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1: Weather channel forecast for the Midlands. Sunshine heating up to 91 today, a warm breeze, and a chance for afternoon showers and storms Friday and Saturday. Stay sunny and sticky, 92, with a chance of afternoon showers and storms to close out the weekend to take us into the weekend, rising into the mid-90s Sunday and Monday with a lingering shower or storm chance possible. Richard DeWedding at the Weather Channel.
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1: Okay, party people in the house. You're about to witness something you've never witnessed before. Yes, it's the original human beatbox, Dougie Fresh, and his partner, the Grand Wizard, MC Ricky, D&S, me in the place to be. And we're going to show you how we do it for 85 Kick It Live, all right? Because I got a funny feeling you're all sick of all these crab rappers biting their rhymes because they're backstabbers. But when it comes to me and my friend Doug Fresh here, there is no competition because we are the best. Yeah, finesse and press, which we prove, and y'all will realize that we are the move. So listen.

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0: 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That's why we never have no beef. 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
0: I says, I am.

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4: Weather Channel forecast for the Midlands: sunshine, heating up to 91 today, a warm breeze, and a chance for afternoon showers and storms Friday and Saturday. Stay sunny and sticky, 92, with a chance of afternoon showers and storms to close out the week and to take us into the weekend, rising into the mid-90s Sunday and Monday, with a lingering shower or storm chance possible. Richard DeWedding at the Weather Channel.
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The National Weather Service in Columbia has issued a severe thunderstorm warning for northeastern Barnwell County in central South Carolina, northwestern Bamberg County in central South Carolina, east central Aiken County in central South Carolina, west central Orangeburg County in central South Carolina, until 2 p.m. Eastern Daylight Time. At 1:17 p.m. Eastern Daylight Time, a severe thunderstorm was located near Barnwell State Park, or near Denmark, moving north at 15 miles per hour. The following hazards are expected: 60 miles per hour wind gusts and prolific cloud-to-ground lightning strikes. Source: radar indicated. The following impacts are expected: expect damage to trees and power lines. Locations impacted include Barnwell, Denmark, Williston, Blackville, Barnwell State Park, Springfield, Hilda, Mizzou, Norway, Oler, Elko, Govan, and Barnwell County Airport.

The National Weather Service in Columbia has issued a severe thunderstorm warning for southern Fairfield County in central South Carolina, east central Newberry County in central South Carolina, central Lexington County in central South Carolina, western Richland County in central South Carolina, west central Kershaw County in central South Carolina, until 2:15 p.m. Eastern Daylight Time. At 1:20 p.m. Eastern Daylight Time, a severe thunderstorm was located near St. Andrews, moving north at 15 miles per hour. The following hazards are expected: 60 miles per hour wind gusts, penny size hail and prolific cloud to ground lightning strikes. Source, radar indicated. The following impacts are expected: expect damage to trees and power lines. Locations impacted include Columbia, Lexington, West Columbia, Casey, Irmo, Forest Acres, Winsboro, Springdale, St. Andrews, VC Summer Nuclear Station, Dentsville, Oak Grove, Highway 6 at Lake Murray Dam, Red Bank, South Congaree, Pine Ridge, Arcadia Lakes, Columbia International University, Jenkinsville, and Harbison State Forest. This includes the following highways: Interstate 126 between mile marker 0 and 3, Interstate 20 in South Carolina between mile markers 49 and 81, Interstate 26 between mile markers 90 and 120, Interstate 77 between mile marker 0 and 36,

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4: Weather channel forecast for the Midlands. Sunshine heating up to 91 today, a warm breeze, and a chance for afternoon showers and storms. Friday and Saturday stay sunny and sticky, 92, with a chance of afternoon showers and storms to close out the week and to take us into the weekend, rising into the mid-90s Sunday and Monday with a lingering shower or storm chance possible. Richard DeWedding at the Weather Channel.
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The National Weather Service in Columbia has issued a severe thunderstorm warning for southern Fairfield County in central South Carolina, east central Newberry County in central South Carolina, central Lexington County in central South Carolina, western Richland County in central South Carolina, west central Kershaw County in central South Carolina, until 2:15 p.m. Eastern Daylight Time. At 1:20 p.m. Eastern Daylight Time, a severe thunderstorm was located near St. Andrews, moving north at 15 miles per hour. The following hazards are expected: 60 miles per hour wind gusts, penny size hail and prolific cloud to ground lightning strikes. Source: radar indicated. The following impacts are expected: expect damage to trees and power lines. Locations impacted include Columbia, Lexington, West Columbia, Casey, Irmo, Forest Acres, Winsboro, Springdale, St. Andrews, VC Summer Nuclear Station, Dentsville, Oak Grove, Highway 6 at Lake Murray Dam, Red Bank, South Congaree, Pine Ridge, Arcadia Lakes, Columbia International University, Jenkinsville, and Harbison State Forest. This includes the following highways: Interstate 126 between mile markers 0 and 3, Interstate 20 in South Carolina between mile markers 49 and 81, Interstate 26 between mile markers 90 and 120, Interstate 77 between mile markers 0 and 36,

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1: Take that, take that, take that.

The National Weather Service in Columbia has issued a flash flood warning for northeastern Lexington County in central South Carolina, central Richland County in central South Carolina, until 5:30 p.m. Eastern Daylight Time. At 2:32 p.m. Eastern Daylight Time, Doppler radar indicated thunderstorms producing heavy rain across the warned area. Between 1 and 3 inches of rain have fallen. The expected rainfall rate is 0.5 to 1 inch in 1 hour. Additional rainfall amounts of 1 to 2 inches are possible in the warned area. Flash flooding is ongoing or expected to begin shortly. The following hazards are expected: flash flooding caused by thunderstorms. Source: radar indicated. The following impacts are expected: flash flooding of small creeks and streams, urban areas, highways, streets and underpasses, as well as other poor drainage and low-lying areas. Some locations that will experience flash flooding include Columbia, West Columbia, Casey, Forest Acres, St. Andrews, Dentsville, Oak Grove, Arcadia Lakes, Five Points, West Columbia Riverwalk, Riverbank Zoo, South Carolina State Fairgrounds, Columbia International University, Woodfield, Harbison State Forest, Sesquicentennial State Park, Eau Claire and Gignard Park. This includes the following highways: Interstate 126 between mile marker 0 and 3, Interstate 26 between mile markers 103 and 112, Interstate 20 in South Carolina between mile marker 60 and 77, Interstate 77 between mile markers 1 and 9.

0: 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He's the captain of Happy Hour. So tune in and ride out with us on your way home from the JOB, all right? More throwback flavor coming back on the other side. It's the House Party Orangeburg, your station, 95.7 Jams.
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2: Weather Channel forecast for the Midlands. Sunshine heating up to 91 today, a warm breeze, and a chance for afternoon showers and storms Friday and Saturday. Stay sunny and sticky, 92, with a chance of afternoon showers and storms to close out the week and to take us into the weekend, rising into the mid-90s Sunday and Monday with a lingering shower or storm chance possible. Richard DeWedding at the Weather Channel.
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The National Weather Service in Columbia has issued a severe thunderstorm warning for Northern Calhoun County in Central South Carolina, Lexington County in Central South Carolina, Richland County in Central South Carolina, until 4 p.m. Eastern Daylight Time. At 3:10 p.m. Eastern Daylight Time, severe thunderstorms were located over Lexington and Richland counties, moving north at 15 miles per hour. The following hazards are expected: 60 miles per hour wind gusts and penny-sized hail. Source: radar indicated. The following impacts are expected: expect damage to trees and power lines. Locations impacted include Columbia, Lexington, West Columbia, Casey, Irmo, Forest Acres, Batesburg, Leesville, Springdale, St. Andrews, Dentsville, Oak Grove, McIntyre Air Base, Highway 6 at Lake Murray Dam, Red Bank, South Congaree, Pine Ridge, Gaston, Arcadia Lakes, Eastover, and Columbia International University. This includes the following highways: Interstate 126 between mile marker 0 and 3, Interstate 20 in South Carolina between mile markers 37 and 84, Interstate 26 between mile markers 90 and 133, Interstate 77 between mile marker 0 and 29,

But the United Parcel Service and the people at the post office didn't call you back because you had cloudy p. So now you back in a trap. Just that. Trap.

0: Get it on to the early morning. Get busy. Music from Sean Paul. Let's keep it going. It's Curtis Blow with the breaks.
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0: Throwback hip hop and R&B, 95.7 Jams inside the house party and topic of the day, man. If you missed it from this morning show with E-Mac and that hip hop hustle morning show, well, the topic of the day was what's the best side dish at Thanksgiving? When I heard it, I was like, oh, man, I got hungry. Then I thought about it. I said, man, this dude think he's slick because there is no correct answer for this one. I mean, mac and cheese, collard greens, you name it, man. Everybody has their own little personal favorite. What is yours? 803-250-5933. Join the conversation. They're talking about what the best side dish is at Thanksgiving. I want to hear what you got to say about that one. There is no correct answer. Everybody is right. Hey, more throwback hip-hop and R&B coming back on the other side. And DJ Ski, he's in the mix a little bit later on at 5 o'clock. 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
8: Weather Channel forecast for the Midlands, sunshine heating up to 91 today, a warm breeze, and a chance for afternoon showers and storms Friday and Saturday. Stay sunny and sticky, 92, with a chance of afternoon showers and storms to close out the week and to take us into the weekend, rising into the mid-90s Sunday and Monday with a lingering shower or storm chance possible. Richard DeWedding at the Weather Channel.
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And topic of the day from our EMAX Hip Hop Hustle Morning Show this morning. What is the best side dish at Thanksgiving? Talk to me. Mac and cheese, dressing, candied yams, collard greens. Somebody say amen. What is the best side dish at Thanksgiving? Hit your boy up, 803-250-5933. Leave a comment. Right now, let's keep it going. Got Missy Elliott coming up next. But it's Nas, the world.

0: 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Also, I don't know if y'all heard about this, but the West Nile disease is in our area. You know, you get that from the mosquitoes. Mosquitoes that have bitten infected birds and bite humans, they like to spread that West Nile disease. You know, you can prevent that stuff. You know, mosquito repellent, long sleeve shirts and long pants, especially during peak mosquito hours. And try not to have any water standing on your yard. You know, nowadays you got to protect yourself from a lot of different things, bugs and animals. And I was checking out something today. I want to share with you what the most dangerous animal in South Carolina is. This is according to worldpopulationreview.com. Yeah, worldpopulationreview.com. What the most dangerous animal in South Carolina is. I don't know if you know, but I'll share with you coming up next, man. Well, in a few. Your station for throwback hip-hop and R&B, DJ Ski, is on the mix at 5. 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

The National Weather Service in Columbia has issued a flash flood warning for northwestern Lexington County in central South Carolina, southwestern Newberry County in central South Carolina, Saluda County in central South Carolina, until 7:30 p.m. Eastern Daylight Time. At 4:30 p.m. Eastern Daylight Time, Doppler radar and automated rain gauges indicated thunderstorms producing heavy rain across the warned area. Between 2.5 and 3 inches of rain have fallen. The expected rainfall rate is 0.5 to 1.5 inches in 1 hour. Additional rainfall amounts of 1 to 2 inches are possible in the warned area. Flash flooding is ongoing or expected to begin shortly. The following hazards are expected: flash flooding caused by thunderstorms. Source: radar and automated gauges. The following impacts are expected: flash flooding of small creeks and streams, urban areas, highways, streets and underpasses, as well as other poor drainage and low-lying areas. Some locations that will experience flash flooding include Batesburg-Leesville, Saluda, Dreher Island State Park, Gilbert, Summit, Hollywood Elementary School, Wise's Ferry, Circle Fire Station, Delmer, Riverbend Boat Ramp, Emory, Saluda High School, Hickory Grove, Saluda Company Sheriff's Office, Scurry Airport, Lake Murray Shores, Cedar Grove Fire Station, Fairview Fire Station, South Shore Marina, and Fredonia.

Stilton Park is the place to be. 1 p.m. to 6 p.m. Activities and games, music and live entertainment, back-to-school giveaways, and special guest speakers for the second annual Peace Out Summer Back-to-School Bash.

0: Yep. Cypress Hill, Uncle Juice, Cooler Man. 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Shouts going out to the Perfecting Zion Institutional Church. Big Community Day happening this weekend, man. 1485 Five Chop Road here in Orangeburg, and everybody is invited, all right? More throwback hip-hop and R&B flavor on the other side with DJ Ski. 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
1: Weather Channel forecast for the Midlands: sunshine, heating up to 91 today, a warm breeze, and a chance for afternoon showers and storms Friday and Saturday. Stay sunny and sticky, 92, with a chance of afternoon showers and storms to close out the week and to take us into the weekend, rising into the mid-90s Sunday and Monday, with a lingering shower or storm chance possible. Richard DeWedding at the Weather Channel.
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Oh, yeah, Usher, will you remind me? Hey, your throwback hip-hop and R&B radio station, man, 95.7 Jams. Coming up, I got to share something with you. The most dangerous animal in South Carolina. Can you guess what it is? Don't go try to Google it, neither. I'm going to let you know what the worldpopulationreview.com says the most dangerous animal in South Carolina is when I return. Also, celebrity birthdays and the throwback fact coming up a little bit later on as well. Mace, Total, what you want? 95.

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1: Weather Channel forecast for the Midlands: sunshine, heating up to 91 today, a warm breeze, and a chance for afternoon showers and storms Friday and Saturday. Stay sunny and sticky, 92, with a chance of afternoon showers and storms to close out the weekend to take us into the weekend, rising into the mid-90s Sunday and Monday, with a lingering shower or storm chance possible. Richard DeWedding at the Weather Channel.
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